0: 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Hey, Wes, I'm gonna get with you in third period tomorrow.
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Gepropt en gestopt in één playlist. 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Keep it high and keep it back. Let's go. 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

Yeah, yeah, yeah, yeah, oh, yeah. 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Yeah, yeah. 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

I'm holding y'all hands real, real, real, real tight when I say this because I don't feel like fighting. But please quit calling them little 1 week breaks celibacy. You're not celibate. 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